and blood at the root. Black bodies swinging in the southern breeze. Strange fruit hanging from the poplar tree.

If you want a lover, I'll do anything you ask me to. If you want another kind of love, I'll wear my leather mask for you. If you want a partner, take my hand. Or if you want to

If you want a box, I will step into the ring for you. If you want a Jewish doctor, all undercover, here I am.